Thank you. God bless you. Thank you. 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Anthony Wilson on the guitar. Jeff Hamilton. John Clayton, thank you and God bless you.

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I'm so ashamed of it, but must admit

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1: 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And don't be late. 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

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And Janie said, hey little brother, don't you think it's time that we go? We closed our eyes and said goodbye. Goodbye. Gypsy Angel Roll.

You know, man, when I was a young man in high school, you believe it or not, I wanted to play football for the coach. And all those older guys, they said that he was mean and cruel, but you know, I want to play football for the coach. They said I was a little too lightweight to play linebacker, so I'm playing right in. I want to play football for the coach. Cause you know someday, man, you gotta stand up straight unless you're gonna fight.

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I'd like to send this one out to Lou and Rachel.

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And but for the sky, there are no fences facing. And if you hear vague traces of skipping reels of rhyme to your tambourine in time, it's just a ragged clown behind. I wouldn't pay it any mind. It's just a shadow you're seeing.

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choice, cause Brooklyn's the borough, east of uptown to Queens and the Bronx. Long Island and Jersey get as fly as they want, but I must tell ya, where we rest is no joke. 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Fort Greene, Bed-Stuy, Flatbush, Brownsville, Brown Heights in East New York, or be down till Medina takes respect for the styles we bring. Cause in Brooklyn we be into our own thing. Atlantic terminals, Red Hook, Bushwick, come to Brooklyn front and you'll get mush quick. We ain't just known for flipping and turning our parties, but also for the take no bullshit hardies. On the subject of blackness, well let me share this. Brooklyn is the home for cultural awareness, so in all fairness you can never compare this. Some good, some bad, little hope for the weak. Dangerous streets and Coney Island Beach, all this included when you go for a tour. Some can get scandalous and outright roar when you step, step correct and watch where you move. We pay dues, so we ain't trying to lose. 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Other cities claim this.

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before I was born. Got a boy child coming, gonna be a son of a gun. Gonna make his women running, jump and shout.